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0: 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Uptown?
1: Yeah, for taste, the lowdown.
2: Ooh-wee.
1: Where do we get that music that puts the swing so hot in us? Where is life never dull, humdrum or monotonous? Hop a subway, hop a cab, shoot right up to Harlem, where the population found a new sensation. Screen celebs and stage satellites, social debs and high headlights, masses, classes, doing the uptown lowdown, where they spend their simoleons just to watch those Creoleans skipping, hippin', doing the uptown lowdown. You find laughter after midnight, that's their playtime. Heidi Haytime, what crime? Yeah, man. Bankers with their Cinderella's, listening to those hot high elevators.

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0: 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Up in Harlem, doing the uptown lowdown.
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2: Donald Trump's claims that an energy ceasefire has been agreed between Russia and Ukraine. Ukrainian leader Volodymyr Zelensky says the apparent breakthrough is good news despite not being aware of it. There's been no comment from Vladimir Putin yet. Yorkshire Wildlife Park is due to reopen today after a fatal tiger attack at the weekend. A man is said to have entered the enclosure, with emergency services saying he was pronounced dead at the scene. Thousands of people living with cancer could be being ghosted by loved ones as they navigate their diagnosis and treatment. Macmillan Cancer Support says that so-called cancer ghosting is leading to patients feeling they're facing the disease alone. Lisa is one of them. She's been diagnosed with cancer 5 times.
3: You're dealing with so much and you're in such a black hole of despair. For people to do that to you at the same time, it can drive you over the edge. And, you know, why would you do that?
2: And we can now get a phone notification when our prescription is ready. NHS England says it'll help avoid unnecessary trips to the pharmacy. From Radio News Hub, I'm Frankie Hairstein.
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the Sunday between 11 o'clock in the morning and 1 o'clock in the afternoon. It's me, Gary James, on Super Retro Sunday. 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

Looking for an unforgettable night of live music? Then head to the 1865 in Southampton. On Tuesday, the 6th of October, prepare for an electrifying evening as Brothers in Band takes to the stage. Experience their meticulous musicianship and authentic recreation of Dire Straits' iconic sound, including hits like Sultans of Swing, Romeo and Juliet, and Money for Nothing. It's a performance so faithful, even Dire Straits' own Guy Fletcher has praised their remarkable authenticity. Then, on Thursday, the 22nd of October, experience the raw, authentic sound of Alabama 3, acoustic. Hear their unique knock.

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4: Trump's claim that an energy ceasefire between Russia and Ukraine has been agreed. Phil Towers has more.
5: The US president posted on social media that the two countries had immediately agreed to stop hitting each other's energy infrastructure. Ukrainian leader Volodymyr Zelensky says the apparent breakthrough is good news, despite him not being aware of it. There's been no comment from Vladimir Putin as of yet either. Prime Minister Andy Burnham welcomed the call from Mr. Trump, reiterating his support for Ukraine after what he called a difficult day for them. The US had previously announced a deal to buy diesel from Russia.
4: Yorkshire Wildlife Park is expected to reopen today. It's after a man was fatally attacked by a tiger when he entered the enclosure on Saturday. Russell Brand is set to appear in court today for the start of his trial over charges of serious sexual assault against six women. The comedian, who denies all charges, is accused of sexual assault allegations spanning 10 years from 1999 to 2009. And a number of comedians are calling on the Prime Minister to prioritise comedy in the upcoming budget. That's the latest from Radio News Hub. I'm Frankie Hairsine.
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Looking for an unforgettable night of live music? Then head to the 1865 in Southampton. On Tuesday, the 6th of October, prepare for an electrifying evening as Brothers in Band takes to the stage. Experience their meticulous musicianship.

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2: The US president says an agreement's been reached for Ukraine and Russia to stop hitting each other's energy infrastructure. Bill Towers has the details.
3: Well, Donald Trump made the claim on social media, urging the two sides not to break the agreement. It came after he announced a deal to buy Russian diesel. He also said perhaps it was time for Ukrainian President Volodymyr Zelensky to step aside for objecting to that. But Mr. Zelensky has welcomed the apparent breakthrough, saying it is good news, despite not being made aware of it. There has also been no word from Moscow as of yet.
2: Yorkshire Wildlife Park is due to reopen today after a fatal tiger attack at the weekend. The Doncaster Park says the tiger involved is safe and well and will not be euthanized. Microsoft chief Brad Smith says the UK is in the best position to take the lead on AI safety rules after the US reversed a ban on UK access to the latest models for testing. And millions of NHS app users in England can now get alerts when their prescriptions are ready. NHS England says it'll tackle premature trips to the pharmacy. From Radio News Hub, I'm Frankie Hersein.
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I went in next, took a bullet in the chest. So I hit him on the head, and the only thing that was anywhere near me, a tin of baked beans and a woman's weekly. I got the cash, picked you up and made a dash. We didn't get too far, we made it to the parking lot. 40 cops in front of us,

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0: Looking for an unforgettable night of live music? Then head to the 1865 in Southampton. 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
1: 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It's me, Gary James, on Super Retro Sunday. 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

taking you back to 1991. They were Roxette and Joyride, coming from the album with the same name. Good morning to you. It is Monday morning. This is the Morning Mix. My name is Sean O'Brien, taking you up to 12 noon. Not just today, every day, Monday to Friday. As always, within the first hour of the show, I've got the Where Am I quiz, I've got the place, I've got the three clues. Will you know where I am today? If you are playing along, don't forget, it is within our broadcast area. So you're always looking within Hampshire, just over the Hampshire border, or across the Isle of Wight for this one. Anyway, two songs are going to take us to that point where I'm going to release to you, I should say, that very first clue in the Where Am I quiz.

0: skills.
1: Got the skills. 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
2: Heaven is a half pipe.
0: If I die before I wake,

Right, let's get straight into the Where Are My Quiz then. I've got the three clues. I'm going to give you one of the clues. Now, don't forget, if you do get it right today, then you can become Smarty Pants champion and wear your Smarty Pants with pride. Get them on. You can get your own certificate as well if you want to. It's up to you. It's completely up to you. It is your win. So here we go. First clue for you in the Where Are My Quiz for today and this week, of course, is the fact that a certain company, I'm not going to mention the name, a certain company, well, they experimented and then invented fish fingers in this place. I didn't know that. I didn't know that at all. That is your first clue. I've got more on the way for you. If that didn't suit you, the next one may well suit you. So do listen up for that. And don't forget, if you get it right, as I said, you can become Smarty Pants champion and wear those Smarty Pants with pride. Great music for you then. The Cheese and the Crackers from the 80s up to present day. This is The Killers, played to you on Outreach Radio.

Now, I don't think that first clue would have suited many people. I'm one of these people. I don't believe anything's hard or easy. It really is only if it suits you. If you know it, you know it. If you don't, you don't. It's as simple as that. So I'm going to go with the first one. Then I've got the second one, which may well suit a lot more people. So here we go. First clue I gave you was the fact that a certain company experimented and invented fish fingers in this place. That was your first one. The second clue for you then is this is the only place in the country that has a geothermal power station. Easy for you to say, but that is your second clue. The third and final one is on its way.

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Rihanna, featuring Jay-Z, of course, with Umbrella, playing to you on Reach Radio, bringing us into our third and final clue for the Where Am I quiz today. If the others haven't suited you, maybe this one will. I'm going to go with the first two, don't you worry, and then I'll give you the third and final one. So the first clue, if you remember, was the fact a certain company experimented and invented fish fingers in this place. The second one was the fact that this place is the only place in the country with a geothermal power station. And your third and final one is simply the Titanic sailed from this place. Any idea where I might well be today? The answer is on its way.

They might be giants there with a birdhouse in your soul, bringing us into the answer for the Where Am I quiz, but not before I've given you those three clues. Just in case you have tuned in, you've kind of missed it a little bit, but very good morning to you. It is Monday morning. My name's Sean O'Brien, taking you up to 12 o'clock here on Outreach Radio's Morning Mix. Here we go. So the first clue I gave you was the fact a certain company, that's what I'm saying, a certain company experimented and invented fish fingers in this place. This place has the only, geothermal power station. Yep, it's got the only one. And the third and final one is the Titanic sound from this place. Of course, it's Southampton. Southampton's the correct answer. If you got it right, give yourself a pat on the back. You can call yourself Smarty Pants Champion. Get those Smarty Pants out, get them on, and wear them with pride.

know rock and roll. Unless your name's Brewster, cause Brewster's a punk. Three. Parents let go, cause it's magic in the air. Criticizing rap, shows you're out of order. Stop looking, listen to the phrase in Fred Astaire's. And don't get offended while Mace Dozy Doze your daughter. A dry camera roll system is now set. Fly Rob's sword under Daisy Productions. It stands for the inner sound, y'all, in your Quebec. That the action not a trick, but shit.

four-letter word. Kim Wilde plays you on LRH Radio, bringing you the tunes from the 80s up to present day. Well, I like to call the cheese and the crackers. You can decide which one it falls in, or does it cover both categories? You can have a cheesy song that's definitely a cracker, can't you? All this is coming up for you. More of this is coming up for you, I should say, in the next hour's show as we work our way up towards 12 noon.

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Falco there with Rock Me Amadeus. Kickstarts us off in this hour of the show. My name's Sean O'Brien, taking you up to 12 noon, not just today, but every day, Monday to Friday here on Outreach Radio. We are broadcasting across Hampshire on DAB Plus, FM 102.5 in Southern Hampshire, if you're listening in Southern Hampshire. You can also listen online as well. And I'm going to tell you a little bit more about our player system. I'm going to tell you a little bit more about that as the tunes go by. But I do have some crackers for you. I do have some cheesy ones. They are all from the 80s up to present day, including this one, taking almost back to her start. Kylie Minogue with Gotta Be Certain.

My Chemical Romance. 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

gives the satisfaction asking how you're doing now. How's the castle built of people you pretend to care about? 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I see the parties and diamonds sometimes when I close my eyes. 6 months of torture you sold to some forbidden paradise. 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

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LaRue there, playing to you on Outreach Radio, giving you the fantastic tunes from the 80s up to present day. The cheese and the crackers is what I say on the morning mix. My name is Sean O'Brien, taking you up to 12 noon. 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
2: The Prime Minister Andy Burnham says the UK would back an energy ceasefire between Russia and Ukraine. Frankie Hairsine has more.
3: The comments come after Donald Trump claimed a ceasefire had been agreed. The US president earlier posted on social media that the two countries had agreed to immediately halt attacks on each other's energy infrastructure. Ukrainian President Volodymyr Zelensky says he was unaware of the development, but that it was good news. Meanwhile, Moscow has not yet commented. Burnham says the UK strongly supports President Trump's call today for a sustained energy ceasefire to start now.
2: Yorkshire Wildlife Park says it won't open today. It says investigations continue into the death of the man who entered the tiger enclosure on Saturday. Specialist support is being offered to staff members. The park say the tiger involved is safe and well and will not be euthanized. And H&B has revealed plans to close its flagship Oxford Street store just 3 years after reopening the site. They blamed a doubling in rent demands. That's the latest from Radio News. I'm Tanita Sims.
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Ladies and gentlemen of the class of 99, wear sunscreen. If I could offer you one tip for the future, sunscreen would be it. The long-term benefits of sunscreen have been proved by scientists, whereas the rest of my advice has no basis more reliable than my own meandering experience. I will dispense this advice now. Enjoy the power and beauty of your youth. Oh, never mind. You will not understand the power and beauty of your youth until they're faded. But trust me, in 20 years you'll look back at photos of yourself and recall in a way you can't grasp now how much possibility lay before you and how fabulous you really looked. You are not as fat as you imagine. Don't worry about the future. Or worry, but know that worrying is as effective as trying to

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You don't put up with people who are reckless with yours. Floss. Don't waste your time on jealousy. Sometimes you're ahead, sometimes you're behind. The race is long and

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Throw away your old bank statements. Don't feel guilty if you don't know what you want to do with your life. The most interesting people I know didn't know at 22 what they wanted to do with their lives. Some of the most interesting 40-year-olds I know still don't. Get plenty of calcium. Be kind to your knees. You'll miss them when they're gone. Maybe you'll marry, maybe you won't. 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Maybe you'll divorce at 40. Maybe you'll dance the funky chicken on your 75th wedding anniversary. Whatever you do, don't congratulate yourself too much. Operate yourself either. Your choices or half chances, so are everybody else's. Enjoy your body. Use it every way you can. Don't be afraid of it, or what other people think of it. It's the greatest instrument you'll ever own. Dance. Even if you have nowhere to do it but your living room. Read the directions, even if you don't follow them. Do not read beauty magazines. They will only make you feel ugly. Get to know your parents. You never know when they're gonna be gone for good. Be nice to your siblings.

0: 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Prices will rise, politicians will philander, you too will get old. And then you'll do, you'll fantasize that when you were young, prices were reasonable, politicians were noble, and children respected their elders. 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Advice is a form of nostalgia. 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Wiping it off, painting over the ugly parts, and recycling it for more than it's worth. But trust me, I'm the sunscreen.
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0: Looking for an unforgettable night of live music? 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

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Somehow, you remain modest. 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
2: Prime Minister Andy Burnham says the UK would back an energy ceasefire between Russia and Ukraine. Frankie Hairstein has more.
3: The comments come after Donald Trump claimed a ceasefire had been agreed. The US president earlier posted on social media that the two countries had agreed to immediately halt attacks on each other's energy infrastructure. Ukrainian President Volodymyr Zelensky says he was unaware of the development, but that it was good news. Meanwhile, Moscow has not yet commented. Burnham says the UK strongly

0: President Donald Trump reportedly considering whether to take the fight to the Houthis too. And Russell Brand's been in court from the beginning of his trial over allegations of rape and sexual assault. The 51-year-old who denies the charges is accused of various assaults against six women spanning 10 years. The trial could last up to 10 weeks. That's the latest from Radio News Hub. I'm Georgia Lee.
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Just coming up to 10 past four. Welcome along. It's Drive Time with me, Oz. On this Monday afternoon, this rainy Monday afternoon, opening up with the House Martins and Caravan of Love. Hope you're having a good day today, despite the weather, whatever you're up to. Hope you had a good weekend as well. Got some great music lined up for you between now and 7 o'clock here on Drive Time on Outreach Radio. Next up, I've got to change the pace a little bit. Here's Bros.

Billy Joel and the River of Dreams. Before that, you had Cher and Walking in Memphis. Time now, 20 minutes past the hour of 4 o'clock. Good afternoon, welcome along. If you just locked in, Drive Time with Meals here on Hampshire's Average Radio. Some great music to see you home on this Monday afternoon / evening. I'll be here till roughly 7 o'clock with some really good music for you. And coming up next, we've got Little Boots. Now, we'll be giving you a traffic and travel update very shortly, so hang tight for that. Can't be any worse than it was this morning, can it?

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0: Right, time for our first look at the roads for this afternoon. On the M27 at Junction 10, that's the A32 Wickham Road Junction at Wickham, there is one lane closed due to construction work and speed restrictions, down to 50 miles an hour, narrow lanes in that area as well. So watch out if you're heading both directions on the M27 towards Junction 10, the A32. On the M3, it's the usual issues at the Junction 9 for the Winnall roundabouts, where there's a lane closed due to long-term construction work and speed restrictions on the approach to that area as well. So do look out there. On the A325 East Street, there's the electricity work at the A287 South Street. And on Waltham Street, there's the electricity work at the A2030 Winston Churchill Avenue. And also electricity work at the Gilder Walker Middle Street. I think that's the same thing with the Waltham Street one there. On the A31, there's one lane closed due to barrier repairs. That's on from Forest Road at Fritham and Emery Down at the Emery Down turn off into the Burley Services area, affecting traffic in one lane on that road at the moment. And on the trains, it's looking a bit grim actually. It's amber alerts on the Southwestern Main Line. That's the main line coming down from London to Weymouth. Goes through Southampton and Bournemouth as well. And also there's amber alerts for all of the South Hampshire local lines. So do watch out if you're gonna get on the trains this afternoon or this evening. Check on Southwestern Railway first to make sure you are not delayed. That's how it's looking on the roads on the rail. More updates in 20 minutes.
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Outreach Radio, truly local radio station. Time now approaching 25 minutes to the hour of 5 o'clock. Good afternoon. Welcome along if you just locked in. It's Oz here taking you through till 7 o'clock this evening with some great music to see you home, as well as, of course, all the traffic and travel updates. Now, this morning, what on earth was going this morning on the roads? What would normally take me 40 minutes drive, maybe, took me closer to 2 hours this morning. It was absolutely gridlocked. Everywhere was a nightmare. I don't know if you all made it to work late this morning as well because of that, but I had the sat-nav taking me down some really funky back roads that I've never been down before, and it was an interesting drive, but I got there in the end. That's what matters. Hope you did as well. Got there safely wherever you had to go this morning, because I know it was an absolute disaster on the roads this morning. But as I say, I'll keep you updated on things as we go along. Don't forget, coming up just after 5 o'clock today, I have got today's Five Decades at Five, where I'm going to play you five songs that were number one on this very day across 5 decades. And I would love to hear from you when I play those songs, if you remember them, if you were doing anything particular at that time, any little memories of those songs across those 5 decades that you might like to share with us. I'd love to hear from you. That's coming up, as I say, just after the ads and the news at 5 o'clock. Next up, we've got Jamie Miller and Baby Doll. Worth mentioning, number 3 in the charts at the moment, as it goes. Doing very well, and on the rise, it seems.

0: Emma Bunton, and what took you so long here on Hampshire's Outreach Radio. Time just gone 20 minutes to the hour, 5 o'clock. And next up I have got our local artist for this hour. Now, I say local artist, the person behind it, a lady by the name of Sam Gallimore, was in a couple of weeks ago on the Thursday night show with our very own Charlotte Neal on the After Eight at the Loft Show, chatting about her songwriting and her music behind it, because Rebloom Music is the is, well, the name of the artist, but it's actually Sam Gallimore behind it, who's the songwriter, who says she can't sing, but she knows how to write lyrics. And I'll tell you what, some of her songs are so good. We featured her quite a few times on here on Outreach Radio. She's brought her life to her music together by collaborating with local vocalists. So she gets people that are talented vocalists to join her and sing the songs that she writes. So she's signed to a record company called Battle Victory Records and has been received by BBC Music Introducing, and all 5 songs of her that she's written have been placed in a VR game as well. And now the song I'm going to play for you is her latest track. It's called Beautiful Lie, and it says it's a catchy, upbeat late summer pop banger inspired by the experience of escaping a toxic work environment and turning a negative chapter into something empowering. Check this out, it's a great track. It's Rebloom Music. This is called Beautiful Lie.
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0: Reblue Music, our local artist for this hour. Track they call Beautiful Lies, isn't that great? Now, if you are a local artist and you would like your music played here on Hampshire's Outreach Radio, it's really easy. There's two different paths you can follow. You can do both. You can, first of all, go to our website. 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And on the menu bar where you see the on-air button, just scroll down there and you'll see a local artist button. And there you will find information about all of the local artists whose music we have on current rotation on air here on Outreach Radio. But there's also a form you can fill in if you'd like to submit your song to us. You can send us a bit of a bio about yourself, a bit about the song, send your photo and some biography information over, and then we will take a look and see if we can put it on the air. The main important thing to remember, and a few people have forgotten this, I'm sorry to say, is that you've got to keep it clean. There can be no sweary language in it, otherwise we simply will not be able to play it on the radio. And as I say, we've had a couple of people that have sent us songs that we haven't been able to pass through and allow on the air, sadly, and they were not bad, so it's a shame. So if you've got a radio edit, make sure you get it edited and make it clean for the radio, otherwise don't waste your time, basically. But take a look at the website, outreachradio.co.uk, and click on the local artist button and you can find out more information there. Now, further to that, we have a show here on Outreach Radio on a Thursday evening, the first Thursday of every month, although Charlotte is talking at the moment about increasing how often it is. It's called After Eight at the Loft, and it's basically a session where musicians come into the studio, sometimes armed with their acoustic guitar, and they just chat about their music. They chat about their journey, talk about the music that they've put together. We play some of their songs or some of the songs that influence them, and sometimes they pick up their guitar and strum away in the studio and do a nice little live acoustic session as well, which is absolutely fantastic when the artists do that. If that's something you're interested in as well, again, take a look at our website. You can go to outreachradio.co.uk, and in fact, on the very left-hand side, you'll see on the navigation bar on the left-hand side, there's some big buttons. One is for local artists, one is for After Eight. You can click on either of those, and that will give you all the information you need if you would like to join in and get your music or yourself heard here on Hampshire's Outreach Radio. Right, time is approaching 10 minutes to our 5 o'clock. It is time for us to take another look at the roads.
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0: So the situation is still the same. The M27 has construction work going on that's slowing things down a little bit. In both directions, at Junction 10, the A32 Wickham Road, Wickham Junction, speeds are down to 50 miles an hour there, and there's narrow lanes. So that's the M27 if you're heading there, Junction 10 towards Wickham. On the M3, there's a lane closed at Junction 9 at the A34 for the Winnall roundabout due to the long-term construction work that's going on there, which means there's also speed restrictions and lane closures, so do look out if you're heading in that area. That's a regular occurrence at the moment. On the A34 southbound, also if you're there by the B3423 Maids Hill and the M3 Junction 9 once again at the Winnall roundabout, there's delays of 5 minutes and increasing heading southbound on the A34. On the M27 westbound, average speed is down to 15 miles an hour between Junction 12, that's the A27 for Portsmouth, and Junction 11, the A27 for Fareham and Gosport. So look out if you're heading that way. And if you're heading eastbound on the M27, average speed is down to 15 miles an hour, also between Junction 11 and 12 in that same area. So west and eastbound, which is a bit weird, delays in both directions there at the moment. On the trains, it's still looking like amber alerts for the Southwestern Main Line, which is the main line coming down from London Waterloo over to Weymouth and passes through Southampton and Bournemouth, and also for the South Hampshire local lines. So look out if you're jumping on the trains. More updates in 20 minutes.
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0: Oh, bit of a slow reaction on my finger there on the button. Anyway, Girls Aloud, the show. You just locked in, welcome along. It's Outreach Radio, truly local radio station, 10 minutes to our 5 o'clock.

0: Girls Aloud and the show here on Hampshire's Average Radio, 5 minutes to the hour of 5 o'clock. Now, next up, I've got something for you from, I think they, did they win one of the TV game show things? I say game shows, one of the talent competition. Do you know what? I'm absolutely rubbish. I'm going to look it up and tell you in a moment. But I did watch a little YouTube video of these guys. There's a compilation of their music as they went through the process. They're called the Hawkstone Farmers Choir. Now, this probably means more to you than it does to me, because I'm not an avid viewer of some of those TV programs that the competitions where you win Britain's Got Talent. That's it. I just had to type it in while I'm chatting to you. Sorry, I'm absolutely rubbish, and it's Monday and my brain is frazzled, so you know. They won the Britain's Got Talent 2026. That's what I'm trying to say. And there's a video, there's a compilation on somewhere on the internet, on YouTube, I think, where they've compiled all of their bits together of as they went through the process. And I'll tell you what, they're really, really good. And we've been sent on promo their new release track, which has come out, is called Absolution. They're called the Hawkstone Farmers Choir. And I've got to tell you, they're really, really good. And I'd urge you to check out that little video of them, because what they did on the actual show, now, as I say, I'm not an avid viewer of that program for some reason. It just happens to be on at a time of evening when I'm not really sitting there watching the TV, but they did a really good job of it. I mean, they're a bunch of farmers basically that got together and they've set up a kind of a choir, and they join up and they sing together, but they're really kind of grounded people, which is really nice. And they have a lot of talent, and they did some really cool stuff. So I'm just going to play the song, that way you can see what I'm talking about. This is their track that's just been released, as I say, just been sent to us on promo. It's the Hawkstone Farmers Choir, and their track is called Absolution.
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0: Oh, what do you think of that? I know it's got a religious twang to it, but it's nicely done. The Hawkstone Farmers Choir, winners of Britain's Got Talent 2026, and their track there called Absolution. All right, the time is approaching 5 o'clock. I tell you what, I am going to squeeze... No, I can't squeeze in one more. It's time to go into an ad break, and I'll be back on the other side after the news with today's 5 Decades at 5.
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0: US President Donald Trump is reportedly considering whether to take the fight to the Houthis too. Lynette Narsbacher is a war historian, former British Army intelligence officer.
1: The Americans agreed with the Houthis that as long as the Houthis didn't sink American or Israeli ships, the Americans wouldn't get involved. America has left their long-time Saudi partners twisting in the breeze.
0: The Prime Minister has told MPs he will seek a closer relationship with the EU. It comes from a Commons address today where he insisted the status quo is not good enough for Britain. It was also revealed that the UK-EU summit will be held on the 20th of November in Brussels. And a health and safety investigation has been launched into the death of a man who was killed by a tiger at Yorkshire Wildlife Park. That's the latest from Radio News Hub. I'm Georgia Lee.
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3: Well, welcome back. It's time for Five Decades at Five. I'm going to take you now back to the years ending in the number two, kicking off with something from 1962. Would you believe?
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0: Ah, there you go. From 1962, number one on this very day, where it held the number one spot for 5 weeks. The Tornadoes and a track they called Telstar. Right, just gone 5:05. Let's have another little look at the road, shall we?
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0: No change on the roads on the motorways at the moment. The M27, there's construction work at Junction 10, that's the A32, the junction for Wickham Road at Wickham, affecting traffic in both directions, I think, because one lane is closed and there's narrow lanes with a speed restriction of 50 miles an hour there. On the M3, the Junction 9 at the A34 Winnall roundabout is closed.

0: Lane closed due to long-term construction works affecting traffic both ways, with lane closures and speed restrictions in that area. Also, if you're heading down the A34 southbound between the B3420, the Three Maids Hill Junction, and the M3 Junction 9 at Winnall, there's delays of 5 minutes and easing on the A34 southbound, so that's looking a bit better there. On the M27 eastbound, there's average speeds of between... delays of about 4 minutes and increasing between junction 11 and 12. That's junction 11, the A27, the Fareham and Gosport junction, and junction 12, the A27 junction for Portsmouth. I need to slow down. they're the main things on the roads at the moment. On the train, Southwestern Railway is reporting an amber alerts on their site at the moment, which means your train may be delayed. That is affecting the Southwestern Main Line, which is the train that comes down from, trains that come down, up and down from London Waterloo down to Weymouth and goes through Southampton and Bournemouth, and also the South Hampshire Local Line. So do check out the website before jumping on a train.
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0: More updates in around about 20 minutes time. Next up, we're going to carry on with our five decades at five. Five songs that were number one on this day across five decades. And next up, I've got something from 1972 for you. Held a number one spot for a couple of weeks at this time in 1972. It was David Cassidy and How Can I Be Sure?

0: there you go. David Cassidy, number one on this day back in 1972. Because today is the 12th of October. We're doing the years ending in a number two, which means it's 62, 72, 82, 92, and 2002. Now, if you like your 60s and 70s music, you can hear much more of that on our sister station, Outreach Gold, which is our dedicated classic hit station. It's on 1557 AM, also on DAB Plus across Hampshire online. It's got its own website, outreachgold.co.uk. And you can hear the guys also on the Outreach Player app. If you've not downloaded it already, go to the Apple or the Google Play Store and download the Outreach Player app, where you can find all our radio stations. You can see our schedules on there, and you can also listen to things on catch up, which is really cool. And what I'm just going to do now is slide up this fader here in the studio and have a little sneak peek at what the guys are doing over in the studio in West End on Outreach Gold. Let's have a look. Now, do you know what? That's got to be one of the first times in I don't know how many weeks, months maybe, where I actually recognise this song. Normally I slide up the fader to sneaky peek and see what they're up to, and I have no idea what they're playing, even though sometimes it sounds really funky. But I know this one, because they do play music from the 60s, 70s and 80s, whereas here on Outreach Radio, we are targeting the 80s onwards, 80s right through to present day. That's the difference. We have this lovely overlap in the 80s. So the trick is, you see, if you're in your car, you just got to get it on the presets in the car. Number one and two, Outreach Radio and Outreach Gold. And if you don't like one, you can flip to the other and then flip back when you hear something else. And also, don't forget Outreach Dances on the airwaves as well, if you like your electronic dance music. I'm bobbing away to this now. Right, but we are in the middle of Five Decades at Five, so I should be playing you the five songs that were number one on this day instead of this. Time is approaching 5:15. Let's carry on. Right, we are now going to go to the 1980s. We are back in our comfort zone on Five Decades at Five. We're putting the old music behind us. That's your history lesson over for today. I have got a song from 1982 that was number one on this day for, I'm not sure how many weeks. I will just have a quick look. 1, 2, 3 weeks it was number one for. And it was Musical Youth and Pass the Dutchie.
1: This generation rules the nation. We'd rush on.

Ah, Musical Youth and Pastor Dutchie. What a great track that was. Number one for 3 weeks back in 1982. Now, do you know what? I was just reading about them online because I thought, what happened to these guys? I bet many of you are thinking the same thing now. I don't know if you know this, but oh my gosh, I've got to tell you, it's pretty tragic actually. I was just reading about them thinking, I wonder what they're up to now, these guys. Two of the members, Dennis Seaton and Michael Grant, they revived Musical Youth in 2001 as a duo, and they released an album called When Reggae Was King in 2018, and continued to perform as a two-piece legacy. Patrick Waite, the original bassist, struggled with substance abuse and legal trouble after the band split. He died on the 18th of February 1993 at the age of 24 from a heart condition when in police custody whilst awaiting a court trial. I mean, that is tragic. Frederick Junior Waite, the original drummer, suffered a severe mental breakdown and spent time in care facilities. He passed away on August the 12th, 2022, at the age of 55. And Kelvin Grant, the original guitarist, turned away from the music industry after feeling exploited by management and became reclusive. I mean, oh my goodness me, that is such a lovely song, and they were such a great band, as I'm sure many of you remember. They were on the TV a lot when I was a kid growing up, and yeah, absolutely love those guys. So it's so sad to actually read something like this about them now, which I had not realised. Now, I'm going to share a little something with you right now, which you may or may not know. I do a reggae show on a Saturday morning called Island Vibrations, and I play all kinds of reggae music. And did you know Pass the Dutchie is actually... I say it's not quite a cover, but it's their remake of their version of a track from the Mighty Diamonds, who did a song back in 1981 called Pastor Coochie. I'm just going to play you a little bit of it now. I told you, it's like a history lesson on Drive Time some days, isn't it? Mighty Diamonds, Pastor Coochie.

Stars. So there you go, a little taste of the past from 1981, the Mighty Diamonds. The, I can only call it the inspiration to the musical youth to pass the Dutchie a year later, where they managed to get to number one for 3 weeks. How cool is that? Right, I'm going to keep cracking on now with the five decades at five, and we are now going to enter the 1990s. So October 1992, and number one on this very day, and holding the top spot for I think nearly just over 2 weeks, maybe, or 2 weeks actually, 2 weeks to be fair, was Tasmin Archer and Sleeping Satellite.

what a great track. Tasmin Archer, Sleeping Satellite, here on Hampshire's Outreach Radio. Number one on this day back in 1992. Which brings us to our final song of today's Five Decades at Five, and it's Will Young and Gareth Gates. They got together and they held the top spot for, I think, a couple of weeks back in 2002 with The Long and Winding Road.

ago. Will Young and Gareth Gates. The Long and Winding Road. Now, while I'm in the mood for giving you a history lesson, did you know, I'm sure you knew, you must have known this, but there might be some of you that didn't, that that was originally a Beatles track called The Long and Winding Road from 1970. Yep, I'm just checking it now. 1970, from the album Let It Be. Do you know what? I'm just going to play you a little bit, just in case you'd forgotten, or in case, maybe, for some reason, you didn't know. The Long.

0: there you go. A little snippet of the Beatles there, just so you might remember where that song originated from. I'll let you decide which one you prefer the best. I know which one I prefer. Right, the time is now 5:30. I am late giving you the traffic report, so I'm going to play you one more song before I do, which is a new one from The Harbours, and it's called The Girl with the Hazel Eyes.
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0: The Harbours and the Girl with the Hazel Eyes. Time just gone 5:30. I'm going to give a quick update on the roads as soon as I press this button.
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0: Right, so on the M27 junction 10 at the A32, the Wickham Road, Wickham turnoff. There is construction work affecting traffic in both directions with narrow lanes and speed restrictions of 50 miles an hour. On the M3 junction 9, there's a lane closed due to the long-term construction works on the M3 that's going on affecting traffic both ways at junction 9, the A34 for the Winnall junction at the Winnall roundabout, and also lane closures and speed restrictions in that area. On the M27 eastbound, average speeds of 20 miles an hour between junction 11, that's the A27 Fareham Gosport junction, and junction 12, the A27 from Portsmouth, 4 minutes and increasing according to this. And on the M27 westbound, between the same two junctions, between junction 12 and junction 11, there's delays of 4 minutes westbound as well. On the A34 southbound, again heading towards the junction 9 at the Winnall roundabout, if you're approaching the A34 southbound at the B3423 Maids Hill, there's delays of 6 minutes and increasing on there at the moment. On the trains, it's still showing an amber alert on the trains for the southwestern mainline. That's the mainline coming down from Waterloo over to Weymouth, passing through Southampton and Bournemouth, and also the South Hampshire local trains. So if you are jumping on the train this evening, do please check before you jump on in case you are going to suffer any delays. That's how it's looking. I'll give you further updates in 20 minutes. Current next, a quick message break. Sabrina Carpenter on the other side.
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Sabrina Carpenter there and Taste. Now, I meant to mention when I played the Harbours a few minutes ago that the Groovy Pelican is up tonight at 8 o'clock with the Groovy Pelican show from 8 till 10. He'll be playing a bit of the Harbours as well as a bunch of other new music that's come his way in the last week. So if you like your, particularly with an indie slash rock bias, do tune in to him tonight from 8 o'clock here on Outreach Radio. And also before him at 7 o'clock this evening, our very own Carl will be here with Off The Record, and he's done a rerun of his interview, which is a really, really interesting interview, definitely worth checking out, with Max Kendall, who's the lead vocalist, songwriter and synth player for the band from the 80s called Deco, who you may well know. So he's coming up at 7 o'clock straight after me here on Outreach Radio. So that's the lineup for this evening. Carl from 7 till 8, Groovy Pelican from 8 till 10, and Emma will be here from 10 till midnight with the Plug-In Baby radio show. If you really do like your rock music, tune into her. Next up, we've got George Ezra and Shotgun.

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0: There you go. The Bloodhound Gang and the Bad Touch. It says here the US radio edit. I'm not sure how that differs to the normal edit, but there we go. Right. It is now just gone 10 minutes to the hour of 6 o'clock. I think it's time we look at the roads.
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0: So it's the same old story. The M27 junction 10 at the A32 for Wickham. There's construction works and one lane closed, affecting traffic in both directions, with narrow lanes and speed restrictions of 50 miles an hour over there. On the M3, the junction 9 A34 has a lane closed in both directions on the M3 at the Whinnell roundabout, towards the Whinnell roundabout turning, due to the long-term construction works, and the lane closure and speed restrictions do apply in that area as well. That's going to be going on for quite some time still, but we'll keep telling you about it. On the A339 northbound, there are severe delays of 12 minutes and delays increasing northbound between the A339 and Crabs Hill, so do watch out if you're heading in that area. But otherwise, that is, surprisingly, all there is on the roads at the moment. On Southwestern Railways, they are reporting an amber alert at the moment, which means that there are disruptions on their network. It is affecting the Southwestern Railways main line, which is the trains that come down from, or up and down from London Waterloo to Weymouth, which pass through Southampton and Bournemouth, and also the South Hampshire local trains. So that is how it's looking on the roads and the rail at the moment. I will give you further updates in around about 20 minutes' time. Next up, Katie Mellower.

closest thing to crazy here on Hampshire's Outreach Radio. Now it's time for us to play our local artist for this hour. Now, I've got to tell you, I am laughing at this one because we get sent a load of music through each week from local artists, and we sift through them and we decide what we're going to play on the air and put it on rotation during the week. And we have got a track in from someone, I believe his name's Michael, but he goes by the name of Miguel Polo. We know very little about this guy, and it's a bit of a funny one, really. So what we've said is he's somewhat elusive, and all we know is that, and this is how he's put it to us, he is an adoptee raised in Andover. He's a solo artist specialising in Italo disco. You'll find out what that is in just a moment. That's all we can tell you about this track, and all we can tell you about this person, because he's given us very little information, but we've allowed it onto our playlist because, frankly, it is just quite funny, really. Right, so it's Miguel Polo, and he's put a track out, which I'm going to play for you now. It's called Andover Sexy Boy. There you go, local artist for this hour.

Ah, oh, there you go, our local artist for this hour. Miguel Polo and Andover Sexy Boy. What can I tell you? Now, if you're a local artist and you like your music played here on Hampshire's Outreach Radio, just go to our website, outreachradio.co.uk. You'll see a kind of a big image button thingy on the right-hand side with local artists written all over it. Just click on that. You will find the information about the current tracks we're playing on our rotation at the moment from local musicians and artists. And there's also a link to submit your music to us. All we need is a little bio, a bit of info about your song, some other bits and pieces, but also the song itself. A nice, clean, and by clean I mean no sweary language, nice, clean copy of your track, and then we will check it out and see if it's fit for airplay. We are open-minded, so yeah, send us what you like, and we'll have a look. We would love to hear from you. Just go to outreachradio.co.uk and click on local artists. Now, we'll also mention while I'm at it that we have our radio show called After Eight at the Loft, hosted by Charlotte Neal every first Thursday of every month. Although she is talking at the moment about increasing the frequency of it due to the popularity of it. But if you are interested in coming into our studio and having a deep dive, having a nice conversation and chat about your music and your journey and play some of your songs, maybe some of the songs that influenced you, if you are up for it, bring along your guitar and you can have a little strum away live on the air in the studio as well, which is really

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there you go. Denise Williams and Free here on Hampshire's Outreach Radio. Time is now 10 or nearly 10 minutes past the hour of 6 o'clock. I'll give you another traffic and travel update very, very shortly. But before then, I'm going to play something from the Specials. Ghost Town.

0: 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Time just gone 10 minutes past the hour of 6 o'clock. 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
0: So on the M27, there's construction work at Junction 10. That's the A32 Wickham Road, Wickham Junction. One lane closed, narrow lanes and speed restrictions of 50 miles an hour. So watch out if you're heading in both directions around there at the moment. On the M3, the ongoing works at the Junction 9 A34 for the Winnall roundabout at Winchester North. That's long-term construction work on the M3 affecting traffic both ways with lane closures and speed restrictions in that area. And on the A339 northbound, there's severe delays of 12 minutes and increasing on the A339 northbound between Crabs Hill and the A339 over that way. So do be careful if you are in that area as well. That's all there is on the roads to report on at the moment. If you're on the train, Southwestern Railways is reporting a disruption on their network, which is affecting the Southwestern Main Line, which is the trains that go up and down from London Waterloo down to Weymouth, which pass through Southampton and Bournemouth as well. And also there's some issues with the South Hampshire local trains as well. So that's how it's looking on the roads and the rail at the moment. I will give you further updates in around about 20 minutes time. Next up, we've got Kylie Minogue.
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you go, Donna Lewis, and I Love You Forever. It's Drive Time Reels, taking you through till 7 o'clock on this Monday evening. Time now, 20 minutes past the hour of 6. And what have I got next week? I've got Timbaland and DOE and Kerry Hilson and The Way I Are. Not the best use of English language, I will say, but a great track all the same.

0: Nickelback. Now You Remind Me here on Hampshire's Outreach Radio. It's approaching 6:30. I'm going to go into a quick message break. And I'll be back on the other side with Sam Smith, Sienna Spyro, and the latest traffic update for this evening. Straight after the ads.
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Sam Smith and the Writings on the Wall. 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
1: So a final look at the roads for this evening. The M27, there's construction work at Junction 10. That's the A32 for Wickham at the Wickham Junction. Speed restrictions are 50 miles an hour. One lane closed and narrow lanes in that area, so look out if you're over there. On the M3, Junction 9 at the A34 at Winnall roundabout of Winchester North. There's a lane closed due to long-term construction on the M3 in both directions, with lane closures and speed restrictions affecting all approaches to the junction. On the A339 northbound, there's severe delays of 11 minutes between Pitt Hall Farm and Crabs Lane. So do watch out if you are heading in that area northbound on the A339. And there's a few bits of road closures and stuff going on at the moment. A325 East Street, there's electricity work at the A287 South Street, which I think is over at Chichester. Waltham Street, electricity work at the A2030 Winston Churchill Avenue, which I think is on the Isle of Wight. And there's also on the A2030 electric work going on between Guildhall Walk and Middle Street. And on the A31, there's one lane closed at the A31 from Forest Road. That's the Fritham Emery Down turnoff to the Burley services. That's how it's looking on the roads. On the trains, it's still showing amber alerts on the trains with disruptions on the southwestern main line. That's the one that comes down from London Waterloo to Weymouth, goes through Southampton and Bournemouth, and also on the South Hampshire local trains as well. So do look out if you're hitting on the trains. That's about it for this evening on the roads.
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1: Right, next up I've got something from the charts for you. It's currently sitting at number 2. Brilliant track, Sienna Spyro, and this is Great Expectation.

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1: 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So it's just gone 25 minutes to the hour of 7 o'clock. Do you know what? I'm going to throw it back to the 80s. Man Parish. Hip-hop, bebop, don't stop.

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For those of you who like that kind of thing. Because I do. 20 minutes to the hour, 7 o'clock. Gotta keep the tempo high. Tone Loc. Funky Cold Medina.

0: 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With meals taking you through till seven. Next into the sounds of Richie Rich alongside the Jungle Brothers.
1: Too black, too strong.
0: I'll house you.
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0: Now, I just mentioned that Carl is up at 7 o'clock with Off the Record, talking to Max Kendall from Deco. Looking forward to that. Groovy Pelicans here at 8 o'clock, 8 till 10. Playing lots of new music and indie music. Lots of good stuff. And Emma's here from 10 till 12 with a Plugin Baby radio show. If you like your rock music, that's how it's looking this evening.

Richie Rich and the Jungle Brothers. 12-inch version there, that track called I'll House You. Send you back to the 80s. Girl, 10 minutes left of today's drive time, I'm afraid. Time just flies when you're having fun. Let's move into the sounds of Bassomatic and Fascinating Rhythm.

0: 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Time is approaching 7 o'clock. I've only got enough time to squeeze in one more track before I go. But don't forget, Carla's coming up next with Off the Record. Chatting to Max Kendall from Deco. Groovy Pelicans here at 8 o'clock, 8 till 10. And Emma Scott is here from 10 till 12 with a Plug-in Baby Radio Show. I'm going to leave you with this one from Snap.
1: Американская фирма Transceptor Technology приступила к производству компьютеров «Персональный спутник».
0: Right, I'll be back tomorrow from 4 o'clock for more drive time from 4 till 7. Hope you have a really good rest of the evening. Keep it locked at Outreach if you possibly can. 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
3: Good evening. Hope you've had a great Monday. I'm Carl. You're listening to Outreach Radio, and this is Off the Record, when we talk to people in the music industry. And tonight I am revisiting an interview that we did about a year ago with Max Kendall. He is the lead singer of a band called Deco, and they are an up and coming indie pop band, I would say. And yeah, it was a very interesting interview. They have some great music, and the reason we're rerunning it now is because in a couple of weeks' time, their second album is out. So sit back and enjoy the music of Deco. Max telling us a little bit about their song.
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0: Today on Outreach Radio, I am joined by the lead singer of a relatively new band who have not only just released a new album of their own material, but alongside that are about to release quite a quirky album of some interesting reinterpretations of 80s songs mixed with some more recent tracks. As well as that, they're on tour soon and coming to our area, so I'm pleased to have with me today Max Kendall from the band Deco. Hi Max, how are you?
1: Good, thanks. How are you doing?
0: Yeah, great. Okay, we'll get straight on to it. So the album of your own material is called Destination I Don't Know. That's out now. And your 80s-inspired reinterpretation album follows shortly on the 20th of September. And to promote all that, you have a nationwide tour starting in October and coming to our area on the 25th of October at The Brook. A little further afield, Bristol on the 26th. And Brighton on the 16th of November. Now, I've already got my ticket for Southampton, so I have a good idea of what to expect. But for the benefit of our audience, how would you describe the music of Deco, and what will they hear if they come along?
1: So it's synth pop, very upbeat, good energy, just what you need on a weekend evening. And there's definitely a bit of 80s influence in there, and our own stuff, and obviously in the 80s reinterpretations, it's based on 80s stuff. So yeah, I guess if you like that kind of synth pop style, then you'll enjoy the show. And the 80s version of the album, which is a bonus edition of our album, is out now too, so you can get that on our store.
0: Excellent. So I'm going to go way back in time. I think most of the band know each other from when you were younger, growing up. Thomas, though, I noticed on the bio, is from Munich. And I read that you first got together about 2011, but started really producing music in a big way during the first lockdown. Could you give me a little bit of a potted history of Deco?
1: Yeah, so I was in another band in the Midlands, and John and John were both in another band. So we were kind of on the same circuit, and we were supporting each other at different shows and all this kind of stuff. Then our guitarist left, and I poached one of the Johns. Then our bassist left, I poached the other one. So we became this kind of Midlands supergroup. And then our music changed. We were quite a kind of guitar-y back then. Our music changed and became a bit more synthy. I had a bit of sax, and my sister plays sax, so I got her in. And then our drummer left in 2020, I should say, just before the lockdown. So we met Tom in 2019 and knew that he was looking for a band to join, so he joined. And then, yeah, I guess in lockdown, I think a lot of bands had to kind of reinvent themselves in a sense, adapt to the new situation. We were already quite an established band, like we'd sold out, you know, quite small UK tours. Before the lockdown, we were building a bit of momentum. I think a lot of bands had this kind of issue where, you know, they're building a lot of momentum and then suddenly COVID took the wind out of our sail. But we found a way to kind of get it back into ourselves by trying all these different things out on TikTok and doing these 80s reinterpretations of songs, which I think first and foremost it was fun for us. And I think it kind of resonated with people for whatever reason. Everyone needed something to kind of pick them up. It was quite a difficult time, especially in the winter lockdown, and that's when it all kind of kicked off. So and now we're here. So I guess we've been kind of this version of Deco since 2020. Yeah, this is it. Yeah. It's not you.

0: Before I come on to the new music, I would like to touch on some of that, because that was how I discovered you, was through some of your reinterpretations. Now, the first one that springs to mind, which I think went viral on social media, was Wonderwall combined with Bronski Beat's Small Town Boy. Now, how did that come about, and what combinations go together? How do you work that out? And I will come on to a couple more later that are even more bonkers, for want of a better description. How do you kind of work out which two songs to mash together?
1: To be honest with you, so that was the first one I did. And the reason I did that was because our manager came up with the idea. He said, why don't you do a deco version of that sea shanty that went viral? So I did this sea shanty in a deco style, and I thought, that just sounds really 80s. Maybe I should try like other popular songs in 80s style. It was snowing outside, I remember, in January, and I got to my keyboard and I thought, Wonderwall, or I Bet You Look Good on the Dance Floor, or something like that, like an indie song, would sound really peculiar in the kind of synth pop 80s style. So no, I got to my keyboard, just started mucking around, and I was like, hang on a minute, that's Bronski Beat. Well, I sang the melody over it and thought that really works. And so it kind of happened naturally. A lot of the time, most of it happens in my head. It would just come to me. Like the other day, I thought of a really good one. Crazy in Love by Beyonce with Wham.
0: So watch out for the version volume 2 of the 80s.
1: Yeah, I'm a bit busy at the moment with this album, but maybe next year.

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1: I mean, another of the reinterpretations which I love is, I think you described it yourself as a synth banger remix of Bittersweet Symphony. Now, I played this to several people who actually prefer your version of the original, which I think they find a little bit depressing. When you do these songs, do you sample from the original or do you build it all from the ground up and do it yourself again?
2: Build it all from the ground up. Which has definitely like improved my production skills because I've learned how to kind of program synths and, you know, from the kind of raw patches to building my own patch and all that kind of stuff. But yeah, I mean, the Bittersweet Symphony one isn't a mashup, it's just kind of reimagined literally in a polar opposite way. And the reason behind that was because we wanted to release Wonderwall as a single and we had a label on board at the time, it was Sony, but we couldn't release it officially because it was a mashup. Complications with the different publishers and all that kind of stuff. So I thought, well, why don't I do one where it's not, and it's only one song, and it's just a straight up cover which anyone can get a license for. So we did that, and yeah, it got to number 50 in the UK chart, I think. Not quite top 40, but top 50 should be a thing, I think. Yeah, it was great. I really enjoyed doing that one. We did it with a proper producer in the end as well. The initial demo is really similar, but it just kind of polished it working with a proper producer.

0: The big news, obviously, at the moment this week is that you have a new album out, which is Destination I Don't Know. Available from DecoOfficial.com, your website, including some signed versions. It is on vinyl, but I mentioned to you earlier, I think your vinyl's sold out there, but you can still get it if you hunt around the internet a bit. How did you get to the title of that album?
1: So, basically, we wrote a bunch of songs, been writing lots and lots of music over the last 3 or 4 years, kind of from lockdown onwards, really. But then we had a bit of a new rush of songs came in last year, and we were thinking, right, we've got an album here, what should we call it? And I think the obvious thing to do was, like, you know, pick a song from the album and call it that, but nothing really seemed to work. And so we kind of took a step back and said, what is the kind of running theme throughout these songs in terms of the kind of meaning behind it? And we realised Deal had written a demo called Destination I Don't Know, which wasn't on the album shortlist. I liked it, but it wasn't quite like there. It didn't necessarily fit, but I thought, actually, that song name as a theme works really well. And basically, we're kind of in our late 20s, basically, and we're in that weird phase of life where you still want to act really young, but sometimes you need to make an adult decision. You kind of got 1 foot in youth, 1 foot in adulthood, and you're in this weird kind of in-between where you know, you don't know where you are, essentially. That can be in, like, relationships, it can be in, like, you know, adult decisions you're having to make, or, you know, letting go of some of the things that you used to love doing. Even though obviously it's still young, but you're in this weird period where you're kind of transitioning between the two. And that's kind of the theme of the album, really. You're kind of in a bit of limbo, but in a positive way. It's like learning to embrace that and just, you know, not necessarily care too much about it, you know, be a bit more carefree about it rather than listen to the social pressures of what you should be doing when you're in your late 20s, early 30s. You know, that's kind of what the kind of general message of the album's saying.

0: Now, I would describe Deco as basically a feel-good indie dance band with a bit of an 80s synth feel. I think fans of people like Friendly Fires, Two Door Cinema Club, Tame Impala, Blossoms, Hot Chip, Future Islands, those fans will love your music because I think it sits very much in that kind of genre. Your current single, Do Ya, perfectly showcases what your sound is all about. Am I right in thinking it's a very cheerful breakup song, that one?
1: I didn't write it. And to be honest with you, I don't know what the hell it means. It's not being able to. It's about not being able to articulate yourself and communicate in a relationship, whether that's with family or your romantic connection, whatever. And I think that's basically what it's about. Not being able to articulate yourself and get the right words out and communicate properly, which, you know, some of us have more problems with doing than other people. And I guess that I think the verse really kind of sums that up, sort of saying a bunch of random words and then saying I've never been too good with words. I can say I love that because I didn't write it.

0: Another track on the album is Next to You. Got to ask about the video. It kind of shows you walking around and living with an alien. And I've noticed something that I've not seen before, and that you'd actually shot the video in portrait mode, not landscape. So firstly, I'd like to know what inspired the alien video. And secondly, I'm kind of interested why you bucked the trend with the format. Is that to do with embracing social media and the use of phones these days?
1: Yeah, you know, I think budgets aren't massive for bands like us at the moment, and we wanted to get as much out of one video as we could, so we could use it as a music video, and then there's cutaways that we can use for social media, like, you know, Instagram Reels and TikTok. So it was really a good way. And in reality, like, 7:30 in the evening when you sat down, most people are looking at their phones and not on computers in the evening, you know. And I think that's kind of I know you can turn your phone sideways, but most people, it's just an easy format. So we just wanted to try it. You know, I think there's a couple of our videos that have done that, slightly more kind of DIY ones, like this one, which are really fun to make. And in terms of the meaning behind the video and the song, very linked, but not necessarily obviously. So basically this alien symbolizing a human or anything, like a living thing. And most of the video is shot with me on the bike. And the kind of meaning behind that was because I wrote the song when I was in Copenhagen for a long weekend. And I was cycling, lots of cycling going on in Copenhagen. And there's like double cycle lanes. And I thought there was like a cycle lane on each side of the road that would double and you could cycle alongside people going in the same direction. But I didn't realize they were oncoming. Anyway, I was kept riding alongside my girlfriend and kept getting told off because there was a few near misses. So I started, I was obviously joking around, winding her up, kept doing it and started singing, "All I want to do is be next to you," just as a little kind of silly tune. But then I stopped, I thought, hang on a minute, there's a song in that. So suddenly this song like built in my head. I had to like get it down on voice notes on my phone, kept stopping all these little bits of the song. And when I got back from Copenhagen, I put it all together. So I thought the kind of bike link and having an anonymous kind of alien as opposed to my girlfriend in the video was a bit more appropriate.

0: So I'd say out of all the artists I've interviewed, you seem to be one of the most adept at using social media to promote your work. You seem really at home with this approach for connecting with your fans and expanding your fan base. Do you do a lot of it yourself? Because it sounds like you are quite involved in the whole creative process.
1: Yeah, it's all us really. I'd say 60%, 70% me, the rest of the guys 30%. But the thing is, everyone's got their own role in the band. Like the whole, I know I'm going off on a tangent here, but the whole live setup, John and Tom are really in charge of. They're across all of that kind of stuff, like the kind of production of the show and all that kind of stuff. Songwriting, there's three of us that focus on that. So I think we're definitely getting more involved, quite like spread across the band in terms of social media, but I guess most of the kind of creative ideas, or at least the execution, comes through me, I suppose. I think one, because you know we haven't got a huge budget to be paying people to do that, but I think something that a lot of people that like music now, they like to see the personality of the artist that they're listening to as well. I think the best way to get it across is by being authentic and being yourself, and I think we tried a lot when we were a bit younger to follow a trend or kind of copy other bands, but we got to a point where we had to think, hang on a minute, we just do what we are good at doing or feel like doing, and that's when things started going well, so we've just kind of kept to that. It definitely is a burden sometimes, but I'm not going to lie to you, like I'd rather be sitting here writing a song than like trying to think of an announcement video for the next single kind of thing. But me being creative, I'm putting my creativity just into a different thing. So yeah, I enjoy doing it, and I think it definitely helps the fact that we are doing it ourselves. I think you kind of alluded to artists from the 80s having a social media presence and stuff, like less essential for them because they're already very established. People know them from before. Someone who's doing it really well is Rick Astley, because he is embracing it. Like, you know, that whole Rick Roll video. He's yep. really owned that, and it's great, and he's like arguably more successful than ever before because of that. But you know, it's not essential for those guys to do that, because they've already had their kind of peak career, I guess, and if they really, really wanted to peak again, then they can do it, but they don't necessarily have to do it.
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0: Another great tune is I Love That Song. I love the summery feel of the song, albeit with a slightly unnerving video, which I'll come on to in a moment. You did quite a few festivals in the summer, though, which I think perfectly suit your music, very summery. And one was a trip to Southampton, and you supported Nile Rodgers at Guildhall Square. That must have been quite something. Did you get to speak to him, and did he have anything to say?
1: Yeah, so we did the whole UK tour with Nile Rodgers and Sophie Ellis-Bextor, which was a real honour. You know, it's such a great thing to be part of. That show is amazing. And we got to play in front of thousands of people every night, which is, yeah, incredible and great for us. And we met Nile. We've met him before because we supported him once before. I'm not sure. I think he remembered us. But anyway, we met him again this time, and we actually gave him our album on like a CD in a Walkman. We left it in his dressing room with a little note. He texted us the next day, or his manager texted us saying, Nile wants us, you know, have a chat after your show. And yeah, he like gave us all this kind of amazing feedback on the album, and it was really great. And then we had like a real good chat. He's got so many great stories. So yeah, it was a real experience and quite surreal, but also just felt totally normal at the same time. Like, I can't explain it. He's just got that kind of personality where he makes you feel really comfortable. So yeah, I think obviously a great moment for the band, and it's really helped us this year to kind of get momentum and promote the album and all that kind of stuff.
0: And I guess I should ask, what did Sophie think of your version of Murder on the Dance Floor?
1: Do you know what? I'm not sure she's seen it. Like, we put it out in January this year, but it's before we supported her and Nile. Since then, we've been obviously in hard promoting the album mode, but I am going to do it. And she follows us on Instagram now, so she will see it. So I'm going to do it. I'm just going to surprise her next time.
0: Now, I did mention about the video, which is basically all of the bands being filmed close up with a kind of a fisheye or 360-degree camera, so you can see up their noses. And I think it was in Brighton as well, was my best guess. How did you come up with that idea?
1: Yeah, well, the idea was, we wanted it to soundtrack different people's summers. You know, it's one of those songs we felt it really worked with the kind of summer vibe. And the video, we wanted to capture each person in the band's point of view, literally. And basically it involved putting a 360 camera in your mouth for 3 minutes and walking around. And that's how it films it. Because the camera's got technology which hides the actual camera, so you can't see it. So you've got this camera in your mouth, you're biting it, but it's sticking out. And then you can also switch the angle around it, looking at you, and it makes you look like a bug or something. It's a bit odd. But it was quite unique and worked really well, I think. Some of it's filmed in Brighton, where Lucy and John live. Mine was in Cornwall, and Steele's was actually in Tokyo.
0: Oh, I did wonder about that.
1: Yeah.
0: Oh, okay. How is it working with your sister as well, with your sibling?
1: Yeah, fine. We actually get on more when we're in a band. I think I take it for granted sometimes, like we're actually, you know, quite close as siblings, really, without really thinking about it. You know, obviously have our moments, but yeah, generally fine. And with very, very different people, very different characters. Like, I'm quite, like, driven, but she likes a good chill out every now and again, so she'll get a, can you do this message when she really doesn't want one. But that's just the dynamic.

0: Another single from your current album is Photograph. Now, I'm old enough to remember going to gigs where you weren't allowed to take photographic equipment in. But these days, sometimes it's difficult to actually see the band for all the phones that are being held up. Is the song a bit of a commentary on the camera culture we seem to have these days?
1: Yeah, I guess so. But not necessarily in like a negative way. I think basically I like the idea of capturing like the moment rather than kind of forcing it too much, which we definitely contradicted a little bit for our live show. We had this big QR code on the screen behind us, and before this song, we got everyone in the crowd to turn around and take a selfie with us in the background. And then we've made this music video with a montage of every person's photo from every show to the music video, which is quite cool, just a way to engage your fans. But yeah, in terms of the actual song meaning, it's more just kind of making sure you capture the special moments, but also living in it at the same time.
0: Yeah.
1: So, yeah, it's more about the moment than the actual photograph, I suppose, the song, but yeah. Take a

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1: When I was doing a bit of research, I stumbled upon Deco performing Rain on a TV show called Walk the Line.
2: Yes.
1: Which had Gary Barlow, Craig David, and Alicia Dixon as judges. I think they also had Dawn French, but I thought I'd mention the music ones. You had some pretty positive feedback generally on your song and the performance. Did that help reassure you you were pursuing the right career at that time?
2: I mean, to be honest, like, the concept of that show was funny. Like, we got asked to do it, and the kind of pitch to us was, you know, we were asking established artists or bands that were already established but are up and coming to come and do this show. We want to break away from the X Factor format. We want artists to perform their originals music, and we're given your platform to do it. And we're like, well, this just sounds like a no-brainer. Why didn't we just do it? You know, you could obviously win a certain amount of money if you won. I mean, it just sounded like a bit of fun, and we were in that kind of phase where we were doing all these mashups, so we were just like, oh, let's just say yes, you know. But then as we got nearer to the show, the kind of things from that initial pitch started like fading away. Like, we were doing like the checks, like the sound checks and stuff, and there was lots of solo artists doing covers and things like that, and we're thinking, oh god, this isn't what we kind of signed up for, really. But saying that, like, the actual show, it was amazing being part of this like production. Yeah, it was just really cool. We now keep in touch with Dawn French, which is like really nice. And yeah, it was just a really cool experience being part of that, really. Like, it's, you know, it wasn't, I probably wouldn't have watched it if I wasn't on it, kind of thing. But like, yeah, I don't think it really did us any harm, because the show didn't do that well, which I kind of think was a blessing in disguise, maybe. But yeah, we didn't obviously win, which is totally fine. But yeah, we got some great feedback, which obviously reassured us. But even if we didn't get good feedback, it wouldn't have affected, not in like an arrogant way, but that show was definitely like a side thing from what we were doing. Like, we just got in the charts with the Bittersweet Symphony thing at that moment, so this was like a cool, like, bonus extra. Like, if something happened for us from that, then great. But it wasn't.
1: I guess it was nice, the fact that you got endorsed for one of your own songs that you'd written from scratch, yeah. As well.
2: And
1: so
2: that was it. You know, we got to play our own song to, I don't know how many people viewed it, but you know, probably a few hundred thousand people. So yeah, it was great.

0: hopefully I've kind of given people a bit of a flavour of your own material, but I do want to come back to the 80s inspired mashups, which is being released on the 20th of September. And another track that features on there is Coldplay's Yellow, mixed with Erasure's Little Respect, I think it is, from memory. I take it, firstly, that you're fans of the 80s, and also wondered if there are any particular artists that really have inspired you from that era.
1: Yeah, I mean, I love the 80s. Me and John, particularly, me and JD, particularly like the 80s for different reasons. I grew up with my parents kind of listening, I was listening to their records, and I think like their formative years were the early 80s, so they've got a big record collection from that time. And when I was growing up in the 90s, I would go through their kind of tape collection and vinyl collection and just listen and absorb. And then when I was in my formative years, like synth pop was kind of coming back. So it was kind of this weird full circle thing where I was listening to this new stuff and I was like, this reminds me of something that I'd listened to earlier on in my life, and it all came full circle. And I went back and then listened to all the 80s albums and stuff. So that's kind of why. And then JD really got into the 80s from like movie soundtracks, like Donnie Darko. But in terms of artists, like I think me and John both love Tears for Fears. I really like George Michael, Wham, and who else? Gary Numan. I know that some of that's late 70s, but that was like one of my first introductions to synth music for sure. Who else? Bit of Spandau, bit of Duran Duran, John Fox. Who else? There's loads. Yeah.
0: Formerly of loads. Ultravox.
1: Ultravox, yeah. I love all of the early Michael Jackson stuff, Thriller and Bad. The sounds on that are just incredible. Like the production, Quincy Jones stuff, it's great. Yeah, it was such like a colourful era, and there's lots of different kinds of music. I'm definitely more on the synth pop kind of side rather than the kind of Bon Jovi kind of side. That's not really my thing at all. But I'm more into kind of, I'd say probably generally British

0: Now, I've got to mention what I think is your quirkiest mashup, which is Nirvana and Soft Cell. Smells Like Teen Spirit and Tainted Love, which obviously was originally a Northern Soul classic. I've got to say, it totally works, but how did you even think in the first place that those two things were going to go together?
1: I was trying to make something work with Soft Cell for ages, and I tried The Kooks, Naive, and it kind of worked, but it just wasn't up there. And then suddenly I was like, hang on a minute, this works really well. I like made a list of songs that I could sing with it, and I had to change a few things, like a couple of the chord progressions and the structure. But yeah, I don't know, I think it just seemed to work well. It had the same kind of, like, Tainted Love's quite a moody song, and obviously Smells Like Teen Spirit has that, but it's obviously a totally different genre, so it was a bit of a juxtaposition. But in terms of the general mood, I thought it was quite similar.

0: Well, sadly, that is all we have time for today. Remember, Deco have a new album out now of their own material called Destination I Don't Know, and their 80s reinterpretation of songs follows on the 20th of September. You can pick both of these up in different formats from decoofficial.com and, of course, your local retailer. If you would like to see Max and the band live, you can catch them at The Brook in Southampton on the 15th of October, and a little further afield a day later in Bristol on the 26th, and also on the 16th of November in Brighton. All that's left for me to say is thank you for your time, Max, and I wish you the very best of luck with the album and the tour.
1: Thank you very much. Cheers.
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1: You're listening to Outreach Radio, your truly local radio station, with me, the Groovy Pelican. It's Monday night, it's just gone 8 p.m. and the penguin above your television set has just exploded. Welcome to the show. We've got lots of new releases to go through this evening. Before we do that, though, we're going to start things off with The Divine Comedy and Love What You Do. From

That was The Divine Comedy with Love What You Do, taken from their 2001 album Regeneration, their seventh studio album. This one was one of the singles for the album and was one of two out of three singles that made it into the top 40. Now, as I said, we have lots of new releases to go through. So many that I've actually broken my rule of. I usually have a ratio of about 45 minutes of music against 10 to 15 minutes of talking. Today we have 50 minutes of music per hour, I think. Yeah. So there's a lot more music. So because of that, we're going to go for it a bit. It will feel a bit more quicker than usual, I think. But there are lots that I want to share this evening. We're going to start things off with Welly. This is Welly's newest single, and I believe it is kind of rumoured that a new Welly album is on the way, potentially end of this year, maybe early next year. So if you like what you hear, do check them out. They are one of our former local artists here on Outreach Radio. Here's Welly and their new single, Skinny Boy. DJ!

That was Welly with Skinny Boy, currently an unarmed single, but rumoured to be the lead single to their second studio album. Next up, we've got Paul McCartney, who recently released the special edition of his most recent album, The Boys of Dungeon Lane, a vaguely autobiographical album about his childhood. And this song is a bonus track from this special edition, one of three new bonus tracks. It's called Chelsea Boo.

0: would be sweeter.
1: That was Paul McCartney with Chelsea Boots, one of the three special edition additions to the Boys of Dungeon Lane, his most recent album, which came out this year, the special edition. I don't know if it's out physically, but it is definitely out digitally. Next up, we have David Byrne, who has released a new song called Let Me Sell You a Dream. This one is, well, the title of the song is actually taken from a quote from Elon Musk, and it's contributing to the soundtrack to the documentary Musk, which came out, I believe, last Friday. And yeah, so I'm not entirely sure what the aim of the documentary is, but presumably where they've got musicians such as David Byrne involved and being punk and everything, this is probably going to be the kind of documentary that is anti-Elon Musk. But I'm not sure. I'm just guessing based on what I've read about this new song. If you'd like what you heard, definitely go check it out and maybe have a watch of the documentary if you're interested. Here's David Byrne and Let Me Sell You a Dream.

an imitation mode. I'm a chill, normal dude. I just have to keep going.

That was David Byrne with Let Me Sell You a Dream, taken from the soundtrack to the documentary film Musk, which is all about Elon Musk. Next up, we have one of two songs from Chloe Slater. Chloe Slater is vaguely local, originally from Bournemouth and I believe based in Manchester. She's just released her debut album, Riot Youth, and we've got two tracks from the new album on the show tonight. This is the first one, the other one we'll have in the second hour. And yeah, she's going to be touring the album in November, including a night at Papillon in Southampton on the 3rd of November. So that's one of the various independent local venues in our coverage area here on Outreach Radio. So if you like her, definitely go check her out and maybe consider buying tickets to see her in Southampton on the 3rd of November. Here's Chloe Slater with a new track from her debut album, Riot Youth, Can I Finish, Please?

That was Chloe Slater with Can I Finish Please, taken from her debut album Riot Youth. She'll be performing in Southampton on the 3rd of November. Next up, we have The Howlers, who have just released their second album, I believe, Heavy. And I've got a quote from the frontman, Adam Young. He says, "This album is those late night experiences, the after dark conversations, late night phone calls, the seductive late nature of impulsiveness that seems so alluring and losing yourself in the addictive nature of recklessness. But it's also the mirror in the morning, the wake up call, and the harsh reality of knowing those feelings won't always last. It's the moment you find yourself again." The band are going on a record store tour at the moment, with basically two record shops a night. They were in Portsmouth on Saturday at Pie and Vinyl. They will be back in the area on the 15th, where they'll be at Vinilo in Southampton, and also in Gosport, which I don't know, I can't remember the full title of the record shop, but it's abbreviated ASLOV. So two potential venues you can see them in the next, or this week actually. The 15th is this Thursday, so that's one in Gosport and one in Southampton. They're also going to be playing at the Joiners in Southampton on the 11th of March. Here's one of the tracks from The Howlers' new album, Heavy. It's called Drive.

That was The Howlers with Drive, taken from their most recent album, Heavy, which came out last week. And as I said, they've recently performed in Portsmouth. That was on Saturday. They'll be in Gosport and Southampton on Thursday. I'm guessing one during the day and one in the evening. And then they'll be at Southampton again at the Joiners on the 11th of March. So definitely go check them out if you like what you heard. Next up, time for a non-new release interlude of the hour. It is a new release regardless, though. It's taken from the reissue of Rubber Soul, the Beatles album, which came out originally in 1965. The reissue includes a full remix of the album, outtakes and alternate versions, as well as a remaster of the original mono mix, which was released in the UK, and a remaster of the original stereo mix released in the US, which has an alternate track listing, which, for example, doesn't include Drive My Car, for some reason. Bit weird, but here we are. Here's the Beatles and the second version, take 3 of I'm Looking Through.

0: not say, did I make a mistake there, not do two solos? Did I not do two solos?
1: That was the Beatles with the second version, take three, of I'm Looking Through You, taken from the sessions of their 1965 album, Rubber Soul, which had a remaster reissue, the full works done last week. If you like the Beatles, definitely go check it out. Next up, we have the Big Moon, who are releasing their fourth album, Forever, on the 30th of October. They've also got some record store dates and venue dates in the next month. They are going to be at Pine Vinyl in Southsea as part of their record store tour, and Vinilo in Southampton as well. So they'll be in Southsea on the 28th of October, Southampton on the 1st of November, and then they're also going to be playing various venues around the country. The nearest one, I think, is the Concord 2 in Brighton and or the O2 Academy in Brixton. Those are in late November. But yeah, big emphasis on Pine Vinyl in Southsea and Vinilo in Southampton on the 28th and 1st, respectively, two independent record shops in our coverage area. Here's the Big Moon's new single, which I believe is their title track, albeit stylized differently, Forever.

That was The Big Moon with Forever, taken from their upcoming album of the same name. And as I said, if you like what you heard, go check them out. They're going to be playing at Pine Vinyl in Southsea and Vinylo in Southampton on the 28th and the 1st. Next up, we have Florence Road, who have released their new single, Wish Upon You. And alongside the album, they've also announced their biggest headline tour to date, which is in May of next year. Cities include Edinburgh, Liverpool, Leeds, Nottingham, Cardiff and London. They're playing a sold-out show at the O2 Kentish Town Forum on the 25th of May. Here's Florence Road with Wish Upon You.

That was Florence Road with Wish Upon You, their newest single, which is rumoured to be going towards their debut album. They're touring in May next year, so go check out tickets if you like what you heard. We have three songs left before the top of the hour. Next up, we have Oedipus and the Mama's Boys, who have shared their new single, Blood on the Sand. This one is inspired directly by the Greek tragedy Oedipus Rex by Sophocles. I'm assuming that's also where they took the band name from, but I'm not entirely sure. And I've got a quote from the band about it, and they said, this song was the song written to return to bring us into our new home, where each member took their own part and set it alight. This song feels like, and in many ways is, the beginning of where we are and where we know we can go. Here's Oedipus and the Mama's Boys with Blood on the Sand.

That was Oedipus and the Mama's Boys with Blood on the Sand here on Outreach Radio, your truly local radio station. We've got one last new release before the top of the hour. Next up, we have the Shovel Dance Collective, who have released a new single taken from their upcoming third album, Everything in Readiness, which will be out on the 23rd. They're also on tour in October, November, and February. Cities include Cardiff, London, Huddersfield, London again, Nottingham, Birmingham, Manchester, Edinburgh, Newcastle, Leeds, Bristol, Totnes and Brighton. So yeah, they've got two dates in London. One's at Rough Trade East on the 22nd. That's a live and signing at a record shop. And the other one's at the Queen Elizabeth Hall on the 4th of February. Other nearby cities include Bristol at Mount Without on the 18th of February and Comedia in Brighton on the 14th of March. Here's the Shovel Dance Collective and their new single, Jay the Rigger.

That was a Shovel Dance Collective with Jer the Rigger, taken from their upcoming album Everything in Readiness, which will be on the 23rd. And now time for our last song of the hour. We'll be continuing with more new releases after the ads. Here's Glen Campbell and Rhinestone Cowboy.

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You're listening to Outreach Radio, your truly local radio station with me, the Groovy Pelican. That was Bob Dylan with One More Cup of Coffee, taken from his 1976 album Desire. It was written by Bob Dylan and produced by Don DeVito, and was influenced by his visit to a Romany celebration at Saint-Marie de la Mer in France on his 34th birthday. We are continuing with our multitude of new releases this evening. Next up, we have the Olivia Tremor Control. I don't know how often I featured this band. They are one of the various bands who were at one point signed to the Elephant Six Recording Collective, which is best known for having hosted bands such as The Apples in Stereo and Neutral Milk Hotel. The Olivia Tremor Control, they disbanded in the early 2000s, I believe, and one of their members, if not two of them, I can't remember exactly, passed away a few years ago. But they've managed to finish recording bits and bobs that those members who passed away left behind. Material is from as far back as 1988, and they have completed their third and final studio album, which will be out on the 23rd of October. It's called The Same Place, and this is one of the new singles going towards the album. It's called Timeless.

That was the Olivia Tremor Control here on Outreach Radio, your truly local radio station, with Time Waster, one of the many singles, going towards the group's third and final studio album, The Same Place, which will be out the 23rd of October. Next up, we have Girl Ultra, who has released her album, Romeo. I say Romeo because it's got three R's for some reason. So R-R Romeo or Romeo. And that one came out on Friday, and it's been co-produced with the funk duo Chromeo, which might be why it's called Romeo. And yeah, it's a pretty cool record. This one is called Thomas.

That was Girl Ultra with Thomas, taken from her new album Romeo, which came out on Friday. Next up, we have Power Snatch, which is one of the, it is the new duo that Hayley Williams of Paramore has started with her producer, Daniel James. And they've existed since January and have released two EPs and a couple of collabs with Tiberius B. They recently covered This Is Lorelei's Perfect Hand for the deluxe edition of their box sets called Box for Buddy, Box for Stars. And they have now released a version of the Mark William Lewis song Spit, which I believe is going towards the deluxe edition of his most recent album as well. So here's Power Snatch with their version of Mark William Lewis's song Spit.

That was Power Snatch with Spit, their most recent single, which is a version of the Mark William Lewis song, which is going towards his most recent album's deluxe edition, I believe. Next up, we have Arlo Parks, who has released a new single for the deluxe edition of her most recent album, Ambiguous Desire. That album originally came out in April and has had a deluxe edition, or is having a deluxe edition come out. And this is one of the songs called Waiting For Me.

That was Eli Parks with Waiting For Me, taken from her most recent album, Ambiguous Desire, the deluxe edition of that album, actually, which is out soon. Now time for our non-new release interlude, and much like the first hour, it's not quite a non-new release, because it is new, but it also isn't. It is a remix of Genesis's first album. So Genesis released their first album, From Genesis to Revelation, in 1969, and it's been repressed now with new mixes in stereo, Dolby Atmos, 5.1, and mono. Why is there a new mono mix? Anyway, the album also includes previously unreleased bonus material, but I figured it would be nice to listen to one of the new remixes. So this is a remix of one of the songs from Genesis's first album, From Genesis to Revelation, When the Sour Turns to Sweet.

That was Genesis with When Sour Turns to Sweet, taken from their debut album From Genesis to Revelation, which got re-released this month. Next up, we have Johnny and Lily Flynn, who are releasing their first collaborative album, Beam Cottage, which will be out on the 6th of November. And with that, they've also announced that they're going to be playing at the Royal Festival Hall in London on the 21st of November. This is one of the tracks from the new album. It's their version of Rambling Man, originally by Hank Williams.

0: Man.
1: Too much.
2: That was Johnny and Lily Flynn with Rambling Man, taken from their first collaborative album, Beam Cottage, which will be out on the 6th of November. As I said, they'll be performing at the Royal Festival Hall on the 21st of November as well. Next up, we had a track from her in the first hour. We've got another track from her now. This is Chloe Slater. Her debut album, Righties, came out last week, and I figured it would be nice to share more than one song from this album because I really enjoyed it. And this one is called The Underground. She'll be performing at Papillon in Southampton on the 3rd of November, I believe. And yeah, so if you like what you hear, definitely go check her out, go listen to the album, and maybe buy a ticket to see her live. Here's Chloe Slater with The Underground.

That was Chloe Slater with The Underground, taken from her debut album Riot Youth, which came out last week. As I said, she'll be performing in Southampton on the 3rd of November. We have 4 songs left before the top of the hour. Next up, we have Teenage Fan Club, who have released their 13th album, Do Not Dare to Dream. And I've got a quote from the band about the songs. Actually, this one is, they said, "We can still be cheerful and optimistic in the face of things not being great. It's been a while since we started doing this thing we do, but to us it feels like no time at all. In the place where we made the record, people would have been singing thousands of years ago. Life is short, but music is eternal." So yeah, they've been going for quite some time now. It's their 13th album. And this, I believe the name of the album comes from a quote from a book. I can't remember exactly. But we have the closest thing to the title track. The album is called Do Not Dare to Dream, and this song is called I Do Not Dare to Dream. Here's Teenage Fan Club with I Do Not Dare to Dream.

That was Teenage Fan Club with I Do Not Dare to Dream, taken from their 13th album, Do Not Dare to Dream, which came out on Friday. Next up, we have Michael Cassidy, who has released a new single called What a Perfect Way for the World to End, taken from his upcoming album, The Nurse's Son, which will be out on the 13th of November.

That was Michael Cassidy here on Outreach Radio, your truly local radio station with What a Perfect Way for the World to End, taken from his upcoming album, The Nurse's Son, which will be out on the 13th of November. Final new release of the show tonight, we have a song from Suzanne Sunfor's new album, Revelations of Divine Love, and this one is called Charity.

That was Suzanne Sinful with Charity, taken from her most recent album, her new album, Revelations of Divine Love, which came out on Friday. And on that note, we've made it to the end of the show. I hope you enjoyed all the music that we had this evening. I did this last week. I'm going to do it again this week. There is an album that some of my friends recorded recently that I'm very much looking forward to, and I will be playing on the show when it comes out. And ahead of that album coming out, I am teasing it with, in a vague sense, with music related to the genre, which I don't typically play on the show. So just to kind of way to ease you into this genre, it is doom / sludge metal, if you're into it. It's a lot slower than what you expect heavy metal to be like. It's not that fast at all in comparison. This one is from a group called Crowbar. It's from their, I believe, their seventh album, and it's called Repulsive in Its Splendid Beauty, which came out in 2001. And on that note, I'll be back next week, same time, same place, here on Outreach Radio, your truly local radio station. Here's Crowbar, and I'll see you guys later.

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1: Yeah, love that. Theory of a Dead Man, Winnebago, Lay Low, and Sum 41, The Hell Song, kicked off this week's Plug-In Baby Radio Show. Hello, how you doing? It's Emma Scott. We are together again for another couple of hours of non-stop great guitar tunes, old and new, but mostly new. On the way, I've got The Strokes, I've got Floor Jansen, Bring Me Silence, I've got the newer from The Calling, and Dead Inside of Me from Trivium 2. And next up is one of our ones to watch this week. A great band from Devon in the UK, they're 3 Days of Wonder, Luke, Remy, Josh, and...

That's new from Portica. It's Yellowstone. It's all about people pretending to be something they are definitely not. Recorded at Rockfield Studios as well from their upcoming new EP, Initial Public Offering. Before that, I played you the new one from Fat Dog, Call It What You Want. It's Emma Scott here with The Strokes on the way soon. I've got Patchwork Dots and The Snuts all to come on the Plug In Baby Radio Show.

as featured on their smash hit album Reality Awaits. They are the Strokes, of course, and that is Lonely in the Future. Before that, I played you the Howlers with Drive. Very busy right now promoting their brand new album Heavy, which is available now. It's the Plug-In Baby Radio Show. I hope you're enjoying the tune so far. It's Emma Scott here with the Snuts and Floor Jansen on the way next. After the new single from Patchwork Dots, love these guys, from Barnsley, Wakefield, Sheffield and Newcastle, Paul, Dave and Ian with a lovely acoustic start, and then it just hits you in the face. Absolutely amazing. It's out now. It's Sea Salt on the Plug-In Baby Radio Show.

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That's Floor Jansen, Nightwish vocalist, doing her own thing right now with her new single Bring Me Silence. And before that, it was The Snuts with In Motion. Plenty to squeeze in this hour and loads in hour number two to delight you with, including the new one from Slipknot, The Sheepdogs, Shed 7 and Nothing But Thieves. And on the way, The Calling and something new from the UK's Nightblade on the Plug In Baby radio show.

Another one of our ones to watch on the Plugging Baby radio show this week, then Nightblade, the song Harder to Console, from their upcoming new album, Something to Say, which is out next January. So I hope you're good. It's Emma Scott here. We're together again for another couple of hours of great guitar tunes, old and new. Plenty of new stuff on the way. Trivium to come. iAtlas on the way. And now the new one from The Calling. They're back after many, many years, I think 22 actually, with their new album, Before the World Turns to Dust. And this is

It's new from Trivium. It's Dead Inside of Me. That blew away the cobwebs, didn't it? It's the first new music from those guys since 2021. Before that, I played you the UK's Eye Atlas, one of our ones to watch this week. The song was Touch the Sky. So we're heading on into hour number two of this week's show. I'll kick it off with Good Charlotte and a bit of a classic from those guys. I've got Nothing But Thieves, Shed 7, The Sheepdogs, a bit of Slipknot as well, and taking us closer to that little lot, the Mike Shinoda remix of Depeche Mode's Enjoy the Silence.

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We are off and running into hour number two at this week's Plug-In Baby Radio Show. They are Haywire 617, the song Sincerely Yours. And kicking things off, it was Good Charlotte with Lifestyles of the Rich and Famous. Of course, what an absolute tune. It's Emma Scott here. We've got Shed 7 to come. We've got Nothing But Thieves. And now a song sounding rather like The Fly by U2. See what you reckon. They are Floods of Spin, another one of our ones to watch this week. This is To Hell and Back.

Those guys still going strong after well over 30 years, isn't it? Shed 7, Stand Together. Their new album comes out next year. Before that, I played you Nothing But Thieves, a different kind of happiness from their current album, Stray Dogs. So I hope you're well. Don't forget, you can listen back to any shows that you might have missed via mixcloud.com/Emma Scott. And you can find out how to upload your music via the website, pluginbaby.com. I've got People on the way soon. Plus, I've got the new one from Slipknot and some Volbeat as well on the Plug In Baby radio show.

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Head to

So the new album from Unpeople is finally out now. It's called We Are Unpeople, and that is on it. It's Blueprints. Before that, Good Vibes Roller Coaster with We Stand Together. Hello, how you doing? It's Emma Scott on the Plug In Baby Radio Show. Next up, one of our ones to watch from the UK's A Nation Rising, from their album Living With Ghosts. It's a long tune, but a goodie. Nearly 6 minutes of affirmation and positive reinforcement that you don't need to be perfect. You just got to do the best that you can. A Nation Rising, All You Can Do Is Enough, on the Plug In Baby Radio Show.

A lovely bit of freewheeling rock and roll from members of Queens of the Stone Age, REM, and Screaming Trees that go under the name of Drink the Sea, which isn't really recommended. It's not very tasty, is it? And not particularly good for you, but that's a great tune. It's called Between the Teeth. Before that, I played you the new one from the Sheepdogs, Bad for Your Health, and I got a few more to squeeze in, so I'll zip it. We got Sweet Gorilla on the way soon. We got the new one from Slipknot and a classic from Volbeat as well on the Plug In Baby Radio Show.

Bomb Suite from Brock Phillips and Dallas Smith, Leave Me Like a Back Road. It's a country rock anthem about leaving a bar with a girl who looks rather like 1990s Shania Twain. It's the Plug-In Baby Radio Show, trying to squeeze in as many tunes as I can before we finish for the week. And next up, another one of our ones to watch from London Sweet Gorilla. The song is It's Your Life, the follow-up to Blue Sky from their upcoming album King of the World. Some lovely synths in here as well as guitars. It's a song for the underdog. It's all about coming through the shadows to let the real you emerge. Very nice indeed. Ones to watch, Sweet Gorilla, It's Your Life on the Plug-In Baby Radio Show.

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1: Another one to blow away the cobwebs. It's new from Slipknot, their first new song in over 3 years. 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Before Slipknot, I played you Electron featuring Benji Webb from Skindred. The song is available now. It's called Taken. Well, that's almost it from me, Emma Scott, but I will be back same time, same place next week right here. If you've missed any previous shows, you can check them all out now, mixcloud.com/Emma Scott. Emma Scott, and find out how to get your music played on the show in a future week via pluginbaby.com. Right, have a brilliant week. I'll catch you next week, and I'll leave you with this classic from

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a very, very good morning to you all. Nice to have you company on this Sunday morning, Super Retro Sunday, right here on Outreach Radio. Yes, what are you doing today? Are you having a barbecue? You are maybe you're not. I hope the weather stays fine for you. It's Gary James here. We've got a bit of everything, as usual, on a Sunday morning. We have the book, The Great British Book of Useless Information, where I read out. They're all true. Everything that I say, whether it's one of my stories or it's out of The Great British Book of Useless Information, it's all true. So we got that coming up a little bit later in the program. We'll continue the music right now. By the way, I have got lined up on my turntable. I've got a turntable, just in case you didn't know. It's got a 45 single all lined up from Jet Harris and Tony Mee, and we'll have that in about 10 or 15 minutes' time. But in the meantime, here's Jerry.

to Outreach Radio. You know you're going to get some of the biggest hits ever made on the music scene, and that was certainly one of them. From the Beach Boys, the Good Vibrations. You know, you never tire of that sort of record. We got some records that you don't really know much about, and this next record's one of those. A lady called Nicolette Larson. Do you know Nicolette Larson? She's got a great voice, and she made this record many, many years ago. I've got to look it up, actually. This one's called A Lot of Love.

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1: Did you know, mister? Hey, what I say, sir? Yeah. Yeah. No. Yeah. Get your hands in the air, sir! Woo! Yeah! And you will get no...

You listen to Gary James Outreach Radio on the Super Retro Sound. It toots and the Maytals and 5446. That's my number. If you had to say it today, it would go on forever, wouldn't it? Yeah, telephone numbers. They went, you know, literally telephone numbers. Yeah, nice to hear a bit of reggae there from Toots. Yes, it's Gary James. It's not a story as such. It's a sort of a retrospective look back at what things were around back in the day. You probably still get them today. You know, when you get a sore throat, especially when you go to your mother in the morning and you're in short trousers and you don't really want to go to school, and you go, oh, I've got a sore throat. Oh, here we are. Gargle with TCP. Do you remember that? Oh, my word, it was awful. And just to escape that, you went to school. That was dreadful stuff. What else did we have back then? Oh, every morning I had to take this cod liver oil. No. Oh, dear, oh, dear. Can you still get that now? I guess you can. But in response to the cod liver oil came malt. Now, I didn't mind malt at all. That was nice and sweet and gooey. Some people didn't like it, but I liked it. So there we are. We have two horrible things and one good thing to make us go to school. There you are. Yes, it's Super Retro Sunday. We've got some great records coming up. I'm going to play one from Billy Swan, and then going to go straight into the Jan Harrison, Tony Meehan track, and it's called Applejack. But here is Billy Swan. I Can Help.

on the original Decca record on a 45 disc, which I can see now is still rotating around on my turntable. That's great to hear that track again. Yeah, Jet Harris, born in Kingsbury, London in 1939, start of the war, and he died in Winchester. And I'd met Jet Harris's widow once in, she's a very unassuming lady, a very nice lady, in the Concord Club. We were just having a chat and she said, oh, my husband used to play in a band called The Shadows. Oh, wow, who was that? She said, Jet Harris. I said, oh, wow, amazing. So Jet passed away in 2011, lived in Southampton for quite some time. Where were we? Where was I? One or two stories from the book, which I haven't picked up yet. I've resisted the temptation. But anyway, whatever you're doing on this Sunday, I hope everything's going well for you. And the weather's staying kind. That's the main thing, isn't it? Let's have a classic track here from the Eagles. Take it easy. I hope you're taking it easy with us at Outreach Radio on this super retro Sunday.

Level 42. I guess we can call them a local band, yeah, from the Isle of Wight. And Mark King there with a slap bass. I've picked the book up. It is in my hands. It's the great book of British useless information and everything you ever wanted to know about Britain. And I picked up on the section crime and punishment. Until 1879, British soldiers convicted of bad conduct were tattooed with the initials BC, bad character, while deserters were marked with the letter D to prevent them from re-enlisting. I don't know where the tattoo was. It must have been fairly prolific. Possibly not in the middle of their forehead, anyway. The trial of four people charged with running a London brothel were halted after an allegation that one of the jurors was a client. Yeah, things that make you go, this last one. Britain's biggest ever robbery took place on the 22nd of February 2006 at the Securitas depot in Tonbridge, Kent. The family of the depot manager were kidnapped and the robbers got away with £53 million. What in? I don't know. Money. Did they ever get caught even? I don't know. That's not the Brinks Mat robbery they're talking about. That happened at Heathrow, I believe. Anyway, you listen to Gary James. I'll be back. I'll be back with a British book of useless information. And yeah, a little bit later on in the show is Dan Hartman with one of the biggest disco records ever made. Instant replay.

obviously that movie, American Werewolf in London, with that record featured on it. I think it's a great film. Pretty horrific too. But it won an Oscar, you know, for best effect. Of course, you never had CGI back in those days. It was all done with, well, rubber. Rubber and wobbly teeth. Yeah, I thought it was a good movie. I've actually been to the Village, where I think it was the, what was the name of the pub? The Slaughtered Lamb. I've been there. Actually, it was somebody's house. And if you want to go and see it, it's in a place not in Yorkshire where it was set, actually. It was all filmed, a lot of it, in Wales, in a place called, little place called Cricadarn. Yeah, they seek these places out, don't they? In Cricadarn in Wales, if you want to go, and to the Slaughtered Lamb. It's an instrumental here for you right now from the Edgar Winter Group. Talking of horror, it's called Frankenstein.

That's the Edgar Winter Band there, and track called Frankenstein. Listen to Gary James' Super Retro Sunday. I will be back very shortly after we've heard from our sponsors, and I'll be back with the massive 5 after 12 o'clock rock. So stay with us.

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